I've been warped by the rain, driven by the snow. I'm drunk and dirty, don't you know? And I'm still willing. And I was out on the road late at night. I seen my pretty Alice in every headlight.

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2: why
0: like
2: don't
0: that
2: you start
0: in my entire life. A round ball, I feel good. Is that what can't do nothing?

I've been warped by the rain, driven by the snow. I'm drunk and dirty, don't you know? And I'm still willing. And I was out on the road late at night. I seen my pretty Alice in

0: seen nothing well,
1: why don't
0: like
1: you
0: that
1: start
0: in my entire
1: man.
0: Life. A round ball after a good. Is that what can't do nothing?